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0: you so much for everything that you guys do. 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

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With Bob Hauer, you should really rethink paying for that. 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

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It's Bob Howard. You got a shout out, a birthday, a song request, a comment? 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

I tried to the top, I've been out of shape, taking out the box, I'm an astronaut. I blasted off the planet, rock that caused catastrophe, and it matters more because I had it. Now I had a thought about wreaking havoc on an opposition, kind of shocking, they want a static with precision. I'm automatic, quarterback, I ain't talking second packet, pack it up, I don't panic, batter back.

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With Bob Howard, they jumped out of a plane because another plane just crashed. 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
1: Hey, it's Shannon. I know that we are rolling into Monday here, and that's kind of a bummer, right? So make it a better day by watching some live music. In fact, I've got a great festival for you to watch. I got details on it coming up in 6 minutes.

0: Don't forget to tell your smart device to play 99.5 The River on iHeartRadio. I don't know why it took this long, but apparently season 3 of Wednesday production just wrapped up. Mind you, they released season 1 back in 2022 and season 2 back in 2025, so just last year. We're probably not going to get this season until 2027. Don't we think that's a little long to wait for a new season?
1: Up in here tonight. 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

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Are you planning your next vacation for 2027 already? I've got Lonely Planet's best places to visit, and it kind of took me by surprise. If you love adventure, you're going to dig this list. It's coming your way in the next 10 minutes.

More music, more variety. This is 99.5 The River. So last week it was Taylor Hanson that got kicked off Dancing with the Stars. Who's it going to be this week? Honestly, I don't care. As long as my girl Julia Stiles stays in until the end, that's what we're going for, right?

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1: 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She's released songs before, but this is going to be her first album. And she's already got a duet that she's working on with Martin Short.

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1: 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I'll explain. Coming up in 6 minutes.

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Did Olivia Rodrigo have a wardrobe malfunction, or is this something that was intentional? If you haven't seen the video, I'll explain what went down coming up in the next 10 minutes.

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1: We have a new winner for Fat Bear Week. Yeah, Chunk, dethroned by Backpack. So he's a 20-year-old male bear. And before and after photo show in June, he was looking pretty lean. But he's weighing around 1,200 pounds in September. Bro's ready to hibernate.

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0: 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This is 99.5 The River. My name is Shannon O. How are you celebrating the fact that we are finally in the fall month of October? Holly says it's all spooky movies all the time now.
1: Lately, I've loved like The Conjuring, Annabelle, more of like the paranormal possessing type movies. Those are way better.
0: That might be a little too heavy for a Monday for me. What type of Halloween movies are you into? The scary ones like Holly, or more of like the family fun ones like Hocus Pocus? Let me know using the TalkBack mic.

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All right, I have a problem. I think my husband and I are becoming the annoying neighbors, and I need your opinion on this. It's coming up in the next...

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1: I guess it's something to mark on your calendar right now, even though we are quite a ways away from the holiday season. But the Rockefeller Center Christmas tree is going to be put up on November 7th. The tree lighting ceremony, December 2nd. So we at least have that holiday spirit to look forward to.

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1: My name is Shannon O. Appreciate you spending part of your night with me. So my coworker came in earlier today telling me about this little character he's following on social media, and I think you might actually want to give him a watch too. I'll get you details on it coming up in 6 minutes.

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0: 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We got Teddy Swims on for you now. Some-

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How do we make it happen? Well, I'm going to tell you when to set your alarm and what to do. It's coming up in 6 minutes.

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Are you ready to give up on dating? If that's the case, you should try adding this one thing to your Instagram page because it worked for one woman. I'll let you know what it is coming up in the next 10 minutes. I could be-

0: 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More music, more variety. If you are over swiping and dating apps in general, why not give your love life a boost by adding a husband application to your Instagram profile? Hey, my name is Shannon O. Her name is Erin Patterson, and that's exactly what she did. So she created a husband application with a Google form. And her only qualifications, like the minimum stuff that she was looking for, a guy who's 28 to 47 years old, has to be Christian, single, and ready to find love with the ultimate desire to be a husband and a father. Those are some pretty easy qualifications to meet, right? She's gotten more than 240 submissions. Now, I don't know if any one of those are going to be compatible with her, but at least she's got a starting point.
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1: Did you hear that Sabrina the Teenage Witch, the cast is getting back together for a 30th anniversary tour, and they're kicking it off on Halloween. I love this. So Melissa Joan Hart, I'm sorry, Sabrina, Harvey, Aunt Hilda, and Zelda, Libby, they're all going to be there. And they're going to share some like behind the scenes secrets behind the TV show. I feel like this could be fun to actually go to.

More music, more variety. This is 99.5 The River. I'm getting ready to roll out of here and say bye, bye, bye with a little NSYNC. My name is Shannon O. Hope you have a great rest of your Monday. Just a reminder, 9 o'clock this morning, your first chance of many to win $1,000 just by doing what you're doing right now and listening to the radio.

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1: But they have finally found the source of the Cyclospora outbreak. It's Bill Withers versus Olivia Dean, a copyright fight, and a radio signal from deep in the final frontier.

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0: 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So much good TV to see where to help you find the very best of it. What do you have coming up?
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1: It's Monday, so we're going to get some Taylor Swift on for you. Bruno Mars, Linkin Park, Dua Lipa, Teddy Swims. Here's Poison.

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1: I'm Jenny James. The Fast and Furious franchise is expanding to television because Peacock has officially greenlit a scripted series based on the film franchise. Their target premiere date is in 2028. Of course, the plot details remain under wraps, but Vin Diesel says the series will build on the legacy of the films and give fans more stories from the Fast universe.
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0: 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You can find us on Facebook at 99.5 The River. With Bob Howard, here comes How Weird. So a high school teacher in Iowa named Stephanie Mullaney fired after offering students extra credit if they donated to her personal GoFundMe. 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Administrative judge said the students could feel pressured because their grades were connected to it. So apparently show your work doesn't mean show me the money.
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1: It's Monday, but it's Monday night. And we've got Taylor Swift coming up, Ella Langley, Edwin McCain, Dominic Fike. Here's Christina Aguilera.

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